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It is Battle hanging out here with you. Hey, apparently some dude wants his $4.5 million back because, well, something failed. I'll tell you more about that next.

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It's Battle. Instagram, Let's Be Fringe. You can find me there at Battle on Air. You can also follow us as well, 1027 WEBN. Hit that follow button. We do like to give stuff away to our friends on Instagram. 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

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That happened to a lot of sailors. I'll tell you more about what happened and what concert screwed them. We'll talk about it next. 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

0: It's 1027 WEBN, Cincinnati's Rock Station. Hey, what's up? It's Battle. So people are sharing the worst car choices their parents ever made. And some of these vehicles are bringing back some trauma. Some of the notable cars, PT Cruiser, Plymouth Valair, Chevy Corsica. Although the Chevy Corsica one, I threw that in there. One person said that their Chevette broke down so often they called it the Shovette, which is an incredible nickname. Every family had that car growing up, right? The air conditioning only worked when you were going downhill. One window wouldn't roll down. And, of course, something was held together with duct tape, and your parents refused to admit that it was time to let it die. What was the embarrassing family car that you had growing up? Let me know. Hit the talk back, Mike, while listening on the iHeartRadio app today.
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It's Battle just after 10 o'clock. We'll get to it. Mandatory Metallica. Speaking of Metallica, they made some big news today. We'll talk about that next.

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It's Battle. So what is the one restaurant that Gen Zers love the most? Might not surprise you. We'll talk about it next. Pearl Jam's on now.

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It's Battle. Limp Bizkit going to be a part of the extended Metallica M72 World Tour. They announced a few more dates earlier today, Cleveland being one of those dates.

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It's falling away from me. 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

1027 WEBN, Cincinnati's Rock Station. It's battle wrapping things up, getting out of here. Go enjoy the rest of your evening. Nudge is on the way in next to take good care of you while you work the graveyard shift. Instagram, hit that follow button. Battle on air. Love you. Mean it. Bye-bye.

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feel good after the news we got yesterday about the boys coming close to Cincinnati. At least it's within a road trip. I'll let you know where you can see Metallica on the M72 World Tour that continues next year. Coming up on EBN.

0: 1027 WEBN's pretty excited about the news we got hours ago. Metallica continues the M72 World Tour next year, and they're going to bring it by Lucas Oil Stadium, so a short road trip for you and I. Much better than having to go and hop on a plane to see the boys. Now, they are going to begin their residency at the Sphere next month, but we'll have to wait till June for them to play closer to town. There's actually two shows. One in Lucas Oil Stadium there in Indianapolis. The other one up in Cleveland where the Browns play. Hopefully we'll have tickets for you soon. For all the info, head to WEBN.com.
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Shinedown members Brent and Zach are headed back out on the road with their Smith and Myers acoustic project. Of course, there's no dates around here because Shinedown brought the full band just a couple weeks ago to the Andrew J. Brady Music Center. Here's the warning with Kerosene on WEBN.

0: It's a shame I won't be hopping on a jet plane and flying to Vegas. 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It's going to be a good time. 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

Linkin Park's going to be hitting theaters with their Unshattered documentary on the 30th of the month. Do you plan on going to see that journey from when the band decided to pick back up the rock and find themselves a new singer? They did a good job. Here's Five Finger Death Punch on WEBN. Oh.

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0: The Offspring recently went under the covers, taking on the Ramones and their track, I Wanna Be Sedated. 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Dave Grohl's daughter, Violet, went under the covers with The Cure. And I've also got a cool new song from Falling in Reverse featuring Serj Tankian and A System of a Down and Corey Taylor. 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

I saw Scott Stapp is now doing conventions. It was a shame he wasn't signing autographs at Horror Hound. I ought to stop by and patted him on the back. He's got some big arms nowadays. Here's Evanescence and Who Will You Follow on WEBN.

the world is Pearl Jam waiting on? Snudge hanging with you on WEBN. They've left some questions in the air, like who their new drummer is going to be, how much they've accomplished in the studio so far, if they've actually begun recording music, or maybe the band's just been playing around here and there working on song structures for the upcoming album. When we get anything,

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if I'm going to actually go to the theaters to see Linkin Park's rockumentary Unshatter. It comes out on the 30th. It's going to document the time from when the band decided to go in search for a new singer until their first big concert where they debuted Emily Armstrong. The trailer is at WEBN.com if you want to view it. 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

to get out of here. Shroom and Sarah Elise are ready to hold your Thursday morning down, and they got that great news. Metallica's coming near us, not to Cincinnati. More on that later. It's EBN.

0: Rocking you awake on this Thursday morning with Black Sabbath's Paranoid. That's 1027 WEBN. Truman, Sarah. Boy, did we get some exciting news yesterday as we were wrapping up the show, Sarah Lee.
1: Truman, what happened?
0: Oh, well, let's just have Mr. James Hetfield fill us in.
2: Yes. Hey, it's James here from Metallica, and we can't wait to play Lucas Oil Stadium in Indianapolis on June 5th. Write that down. We'll see you there.
0: Yeah, baby! June 5th, I am there.
1: Dude, Metallica is staying busy, man.
0: Yeah, they just won't stop, and I am here for it.
1: How cool is this? And they've got Limp Bizkit opening up for them.
0: Yes, they do. And Avatar as well. The tickets will go on sale Friday, September 25th at 10 a.m. And you know 1027 WEBN is going to have some tickets for you to win.
1: Oh, do we really?
0: Yes, we do. I got them in my back pocket now, Sarah Lee.
1: Oh, how exciting. But we can't win them.
0: No, unfortunately.
1: Oh, someone really lucky is going to get them. I have no idea when we're going to be doing this ticket giveaway, so you just have to listen all the time.
0: It's Limp Bizkit now, 1027 WEBN.

0: 1027 WEBN. Good morning, Sarah Lise.
1: Good morning. I feel like I'm playing with fire, Shroom.
0: Why? What's going on? Your computer acting up again?
1: No, my gas tank, I've only got 2 bars left.
0: No, don't do that. That's what my wife does. She'll be like, it's in the red. I gotta get gas. I'm like, don't do that. Makes me nervous.
1: I'm one away from being in the red. Don't anybody tell my dad.
0: Yeah, right.
1: Do not let my dad know. He would have a heart attack
0: about this. He'd be upset, just like I am with you. We don't want you, Sarah Lise, on the side of the road in the morning, in the dark.
1: You might see me on the side of the road. Dude, I remember growing up when I had started driving, my dad said, don't ever let it get under half a tank.
0: Yeah, I'm with him. I'm talking about tell my daughter. You know, don't. You never know. You might get stuck in a traffic jam. And then,
1: he said, especially like at winter time, you know.
0: He's got a point.
1: No, so this is what I'm waiting for.
0: Oh,
1: I got to wait for that 3 o'clock fuel flash sale at UDF.
0: That's right. Okay, I understand where you're coming from there. You want to get your best bang for your buck with this.
1: I just don't know if I can, like, get my car home.
0: Oh, man.
1: And then take it back out to take advantage of the 40 cents off a gallon. I'm driving in this morning. I'm like, uh-oh, am I going to have to Flintstone my way home? I'm a little nervous. Man. So I don't know if you do see me on this side of the road somewhere in Covington. Just trying to save a couple bucks.
0: Yep, I'm sure someone will pick you up, Sarah Lee. She'll be like, oh, look at this pretty thing on the side of the road.
1: No, please don't.
0: I'll give her a ride.
1: Just let me walk it out. Three to seven, though, is that fuel flash sale or whatever happening UDF. They say that the price is going to be locked in. And if you've got their special little bonus card, 46 cents
0: ooh,
1: off.
0: Ooh, I will
1: take it. Yeah, if you remember. Yeah, so anyways.
0: Well, thank you for the heads
1: up. Can I make it till 3 p.m.? We'll find out.
0: Fingers crossed. Hey, we got John Matarese. He's coming in just a couple tunes. Looks like some things are disappearing off some shelves at Kroger.
1: More on that
0: coming up soon. 1027 WEBN. Right now, Stained. It's Fade.

0: calling up our pal, John Matarese.
1: John Matarese.
0: Good morning, John Matarese. It's Shroom and Sarah from WEBN.
2: Hi, John.
1: Oh, guys. Hi there. I love talking. Are you finally recovered from the fireworks? I mean,
3: yep.
1: I'm still talking about it.
2: Oh, well, I like that you're still talking about it. I think we're still kind of on that high. I mean, it was a lot going on.
0: I'm never coming down from that high, John.
1: Yeah, it was a lot of fun. It was a great time.
0: So what's going on with John Matarese today? What you got for us, buddy?
1: Yeah, if you go to Kroger, all of a sudden people are saying, whoa, what's missing from the shelves? Where's my favorite item? Kroger is cutting back on some products that either are not great sellers or, from what we hear, the manufacturer's asking for too much money. And I'll give you two of them
2: that people
1: are not finding right now. There's a lot of buzz. Red Bull energy drinks and Boar's Head deli meat.
2: No, Sarah, I love the Blazing Buffalo.
1: Oh, I knew the Boar's Head would get you because people like that. They love that. They love the honey gold. What is it? The honey roast turkey, with the honey flavor.
2: Dude, it's so good. Yes.
1: Oh, I mean, people love Boar's Head, and it's disappearing from many Kroger stores.
0: Well,
1: and
0: why?
1: I couldn't believe how people are really upset about it. I mean, I've done some posts on Facebook and Insta, and everybody is just talking about it and saying this really stinks because, you know, Kroger is selling Private Selection and some other brands. And I'll tell you, Private Selection is good. I've had it. And in fact, we should probably do a taste test. I bet a lot of people might not even know the difference if you said, here's some Private Selection turkey. Here's some Boar's Head turkey.
2: No, I know the difference. I can taste the Boar's Head, John. Huh? I do.
0: Well, really, what is the difference? I don't really know what the difference is.
2: It's just really good, and they've got a lot of good flavored meats. And I don't know. There's just something about the Boar's Head meat. Like, if you know. Like, if you've had it, yes.
0: Okay.
2: Yes, it's so good.
1: But here's what's happened, Sarah. The price recently went up to $14.99 a pound.
2: I did see it go up.
1: Said enough.
2: Yep.
1: It used to be $9 a pound. Then it was like 11 and 12. And now it's over 14 for Boar's Head. And they've said enough because you can get Private Selection, you know, depending on the day. There's a sale for like $9 a pound. And the Boar's Head at 14, Kroger's saying enough. So they're pulling it from a bunch of stores, including the big one, the Newport Pavilion Shopping Center. It's one of their biggest.
2: That's where I go.
1: Ireland.
2: Yes.
1: Yeah. So,
2: rocking my world, so John.
1: a lot of the stores are losing the Boar's Head meats and cheeses that people like. So interesting times. The other one they've pulled off the shelf is Red Bull. Are you a Red Bull girl?
2: We do like a lot of energy drinks around here, but I think with them selling so many different brands of energy drinks, is Red Bull just feeling the pressure of keeping up or what's going on?
1: Yeah, Red Bull is another pricing issue from what we hear, that it just keeps getting more and more expanded. There's so many of these energy drinks anymore. Shroom looks like an energy drink kind of guy.
0: Oh, yeah. I drank a Red Bull this morning, John Matarese. Can you tell?
2: He's like, yes, the whole city can tell.
1: Because now I went on Channel 9 and said, hey, Red Bull is disappearing from stores. And a lot of guys are like, well, that sucks because I want my Red Bull.
2: Yes.
1: And now some other people are saying, wait a minute, check out Prime because they're having trouble finding Prime as well as Red Bull.
0: My nephew is telling me all about Prime. He loves that.
1: Really? So, you know,
2: it's an energy drink.
1: It's a thing.
2: Oh.
0: Yeah.
1: It's an energy. The younger guys like the Prime.
2: Younger.
1: So
2: okay.
1: This is really interesting.
2: With the younger crew.
1: But you know where you can still get it all? Is it Speedway?
0: Okay.
1: Yeah.
2: Interesting. Can I get Boar's Head meat there or what?
1: No, Speedway does not sell, unfortunately, Boar's Head.
0: They should.
1: And I'm not sure, Sarah, that you want to buy. I don't know that you want to buy Boar's Head meat at a gas station.
2: John, I will buy Boar's Head meat wherever it's available. Like, I am Boar's Head's number one fan.
1: I know, but Sarah, it's like sushi. Would you buy fresh sushi at a gas station?
2: John, you would be amazed at the food that I have had and where I've had it.
0: Wow. Tell us more.
2: That's for a whole nother day because we don't have the time for that. But yes, I would eat gas station sushi.
0: Scary.
1: No, shrooms like me, the only food you get at a gas station is that slice of pizza that's been going around on the wheel for about 6 hours.
2: And you've been out all night and you're like, ooh.
0: Yes, you nailed it. That's right. That's delicious. Okay. Pizza's safe.
1: Yeah.
0: Wow.
1: Or that two-day-old breakfast sandwich in the warmer, you know, that's wrapped up in the paper wrapper.
2: Ooh, it's got to be burritos.
0: It's got to be wrapped up for me. I don't want, like, the you know, if it's sitting out exposed in the open, that's where I draw the line. Yeah. Someone could have walked by John Matarese and they could have sneezed near it. And I don't like that thought.
1: Yeah, it's like the hot dog on the roller. I'm not eating a hot dog that's been rolling on that roller all day. It's got to be wrapped up.
0: Hell no!
2: Like, you guys are way too picky. I'll eat it then. You just give me your stuff. I'll take care of it.
0: Oh, goodness gracious.
2: Oh, this is fantastic. So the Boar's Head going away. Red Bull not going to see much of that anymore. This is
1: You're
2: going
1: to have
2: times.
1: To go to different stores to find it.
2: Mm. The Boar's Head, like, we can't get that anywhere is what you're saying. Or what are we supposed to do about that?
1: Boar's Head, you can get Boar's Head in other stores.
2: Okay.
1: Up north, you got Dorothy Lane Market up in Mason.
2: Yes.
1: Down south, you have two public stores in northern Kentucky.
0: Okay.
1: And spotted around the tri-state are Fresh Thyme, T-H-Y-M-E.
2: Yes.
1: They sell Boar's Head. And some IGAs. Sell Boar's Head.
0: Okay.
1: And if I find a gas station selling Boar's Head,
2: yes.
1: You know, if I find a BP station or a Speedway selling Boar's Head, I will let Sarah know.
2: Please do.
0: All right.
2: I'm definitely looking forward to hearing from you on that one because, you know, you'll think of me first as soon as you see that blazing buffalo at your BP gas pump.
0: All right. John
1: Matarese. Hey, great talking to you guys.
2: Oh, man. Okay, John. I don't know if this was really great news from you today, but thank you.
1: All right. Talk to you soon. Take care.
2: See ya.
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0: WGBN. Good morning, Giggly Box.
1: I am kind of giggly today. It's Friday Eve. Like, we got a lot of fun stuff going on this weekend. I'm like, let's get to it.
0: That's right. I'm still giggly with delight that Metallica is going to be coming. But
1: also that kind of riding the high with the concert announcement.
0: Good stuff.
1: But we've got another day of another dude doing something dumb and disgusting.
0: Oh, great. There's always somebody doing something disgusting.
1: See, these dumb, weird, disgusting people are like giving me content every single day, though. So for that, I am grateful.
0: Great. What are you going to gross us out with now, Sarah Lise?
1: So now police are looking for a guy that broke into a stranger's backyard in the middle of the night. Apparently used their hot tub. And they're saying that this guy became infatuated with a rubber ducky.
0: Oh, no.
1: Spending more than 10 minutes intensely interacting with this duck. Ew.
0: Oh, my God. No. Oh, man.
1: Police are saying that surveillance video shows the dude intensely interacting with this rubber duck. According to this grainy black and white footage, it looks like he's kind of kissing or like gnawing on the rear end of this toy.
0: Must be a good looking rubber ducky.
1: Stop.
0: Yeah, I got a hot
1: tub. You're part of the problem.
0: I have a hot tub in my backyard, and now
1: I'm
0: worried.
1: And have you ever thought about interacting with a rubber duck?
0: Why would I have a rubber duck in my hot tub, Sarah Lise?
1: Also, why was there a rubber duck in the hot tub?
0: I don't know. Maybe they have kids, man. I don't know.
1: But... Oh, we'll see. Like a true dad. He also took off on his little bike with about $1,500 worth of luxury towels.
0: What the hell? Okay, this must be some rich neighborhood or something.
1: A weirdo. Well,
0: that is strange.
1: But gnawing on the rear end of the toy. Ew! A grown man.
0: I hope they sterilized that thing really good. They shocked it with a bunch of chlorine. Afterwards.
1: I'd be like, you know what? You can have the hot tub. Actually, I'm burning down the house and I'm leaving. Police are saying it's obviously not the biggest crime we've dealt with, but it's got a lot of it factor. So we'd like to find this guy so he doesn't do this to someone else.
0: He's like me, my hot tub. I use it year-round and I love it, Sarah Lise.
1: I love how police are using the word ick. But whatever your vibe is, there is a mini to match it at iSemiOne at Stewart or at CincinnatiMini.com. Ew, this dude.
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0: 1027 WEBN. We got to do sports with a segment. Apparently, something happened yesterday with the Bengals. I don't know.
1: I would love to live in your world where you don't like live and die by this team and like they don't determine your mood.
0: I root for the Bengals. I do.
1: I know you do, but like the fact that you don't know about what happened yesterday, that says a lot about you in a good way.
2: You got to keep updated minute by minute with this group.
0: I'm sure SAG is going to deliver us good news.
1: He's got you.
2: That's right. 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Build it. Eat it. Love it. Bengals update. Bengals quarterback Joe Burrow limited in practice yesterday with back tightness.
0: No!
2: Yes.
0: Not you, Joe!
2: Got a couple of hard hits against Tampa Bay and wasn't feeling too good. Did not throw the ball at all.
0: Oh, God.
2: Just a couple of throws here and there. Limited in practice, as I said. And they will check him out today. He should be ready to go for Sunday.
1: Here's the thing with the back.
2: Give him a couple of Advils, he'll be fine.
1: Yeah. Right.
2: What the heck?
1: Just take it easy for the next few days. Like, everything starts in the back. Whenever that doesn't feel good, everything else feels like crap. So just hang out on the sideline and take it easy.
0: He's going to be okay. You're right. I'm with you, Sarah. It's fine.
2: That's another part of the body he hadn't hurt.
0: Man.
1: It was the wrist, the toe, the ankle, the knee.
2: Now the back.
1: Head, shoulders, knees and toes.
2: That's right.
0: Head, shoulders. That's right.
2: He's going alphabetical.
1: Eyes and ears.
2: Let's see. Thursday night NFL should be a good one. Detroit and Buffalo at 7:30 on Fox Sports 1360.
1: Very good.
2: Reds update. The Reds finally find a way to beat the Dodgers. Snap a 10-game losing streak. Ellie De La Cruz, another 2-run homer. TJ Friedel.
1: What?
2: Haven't heard from him in a while. Yeah. A two-run single. Reds over the Dodgers last night, 6-2. So De La Cruz now on a 23-game on-base streak.
1: Dude, he's awesome.
2: 21 singles, 10 doubles, 8 home runs, 23 runs scored, 10 walks, and 8 stolen bases. The only other player in the modern era to reach all of these marks over a 23-game stretch, the Iron Horse. Lou Gehrig of the Yankees in 1930.
1: Wow.
0: Whoa, impressive.
2: How about that?
1: We just lost him a couple of months ago.
2: And let's see. The Reds and Dodgers wind up the series today at 12:40.
0: Hey, Seg, did anybody ever find that ball that De La Cruz hit out of the ballpark?
2: I don't know.
0: It's, man, I'd be searching around the bushes and everything
2: around
0: there.
2: Wait a minute. I just found out something.
0: What?
2: I want to know what's going on with you, mister.
1: What?
2: I hear from the grapevine, are you singing someplace Sunday?
0: Oh, my God. Well, I'm going to be singing in church, yes. I'm singing. My mom's birthday is today, by
1: happy
0: the way.
2: Happy birthday
1: Mary.
2: Mom.
0: Yes, happy
2: Mrs. Shroom?
0: Mrs. Mary Jane Shroom.
1: Okay. Her name is perfect.
0: Really, right. Mary Jane. Happy birthday, Mom.
2: But wait a minute.
0: But that's what I'm saying.
1: We got to get back to this.
2: Singing in a church. What, in your hometown?
0: Yeah, my hometown is St. Mary's, Ohio.
2: How about that?
0: I'm doing it for my mom. She's like, will you sing in church for me? I said, you know what, Mom? I'm still going to get you a birthday gift. I'm going to do this one for the Lord. Oh, yeah.
2: Yeah.
1: Dude,
2: the things that
1: we do for Jesus
2: now, wait a minute,
1: and our
2: moms. Is it going to be an Elvis-type song?
0: It is going to be a little Elvis song. Are you going to be in the suit? No. I'm just going to, you know what?
2: Are you going to be a shirt and tie?
0: Yeah, I'll probably do that. You know, I'm not going to wear my...
2: Anybody in St. Mary's listening to us? We need video.
1: Yes,
2: we need pictures. We need everything.
0: Okay, look.
2: I hear you're getting a police escort into town. Is that true?
0: Yeah.
1: Okay. And Seg, get this. So Shroom isn't going to be wearing a hat, and he's not going to be wearing his sunglasses, and he's not wearing black. The sacrifices he is making for the Lord.
2: He'll be on the 10 most wanted list in Ohio then.
0: Hey, man.
2: Who are you?
0: Jesus.
2: You're not Shroom. You're not him.
1: Shroom, you did sing a little bit for our buddy Tom Brenneman, who we bring in here every morning.
3: If I can dream of a better land where all my brothers walk hand in hand, tell me why, oh why, oh why won't that dream come true? Yes, they're going to sing.
2: Is that the song?
0: If I can dream, I've decided I'm going to do that. That's not really a gospel song, but that's my favorite Elvis Presley song of all time. It's powerful, man.
1: Wait, so you're singing a non-church song in church? Is that legal?
0: I was going to sing AC/DC's Back in Black or Highway to Hell, and then the pastor said, I don't know about that one.
2: Yeah, I was going to say, I'm not sure that would work.
3: Anyhow.
2: Well, good luck to
0: you. Thank you, segment.
2: All right, 102.7 WEBN.
3: Thank you. Thank you very much.
4: 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Northbound 75 slows through the cut and then very heavy from St. Bernard into Lachlan, thanks to an overnight work crew that still has the left two lanes blocked off. That's over a 45-minute delay. Getting reports of a wreck on 4 at Seward. Chuck Ingram with traffic.
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0: 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Proudly delivering knowledge that will never help you in any situation.
1: Sarah Lise, have you ever heard of hyperphilia? Maybe you have this. Hyperphilia is people who get aroused by touching fabrics. Isn't that weird? People are aroused by the strangest things. Let's not forget,
2: well, at least it's not like a foot fetish.
1: Oh, gosh, that's right. I don't understand
2: well,
1: that.
2: Well, it's all bad, but I think I'd rather, I don't know, be with a dude that's excited over fabric than a foot.
1: Hey, Sarah, you do have some nice feet, I might say.
2: Maybe if, like, you know, like it's like a silky garment.
1: Can I take a piece of silk and rub it over your feet, Sarah Lise?
2: Can I just go home?
1: It's 1027 WEBN.

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1: Hey, it's James here from Metallica, and we can't wait to play Lucas Oil Stadium in Indianapolis on June 5th. Write that down. We'll see you there.
0: Oh, I wrote it down, James. Can't wait to be there.
2: It's in the calendar, James.
0: They got special guests Limp Bizkit and Avatar joining them, and those tickets will go on sale Friday, September 25th. Keep it locked in to EBN for a chance to win them. You know, I probably shouldn't admit this, but I need to because I went to Lucas Oil Stadium earlier this month for the very first time. I've never been there. And I saw Bruno Mars. But look, you know, my wife loves Bruno Mars, you know. And I got to say this. Bruno was an Elvis impersonator, Sara Lee, when he was like 4 years old.
2: Of course he was.
0: I love Elvis.
2: There
0: you know,
2: it is.
0: Whatever. But rock is my number one. But Bruno was incredible. Lucas Oil Stadium is incredible. I mean, it was hot as hell out. And we walked in and the air conditioning felt fantastic.
2: Dude, it's awesome. That's why a lot of people here around Cincinnati talk about Paycor Stadium getting a retractable roof.
0: Yes, please.
2: That way you have more opportunities for those indoor concerts and games when it sucks outside, whether it's 100 degrees or 10 with snow.
0: It makes for a great concert going experience. And with this show on a Saturday, Metallica on June 5th. I mean, it's June. It's going to be hot as hell. That's going to be perfect. Now, another show that I can't wait to go to. It's this Friday night, Sarah. I'm going to Jack White.
2: Dude, you're all over the place with your music taste.
0: He's good. I really am. I just love music as a whole. But Jack White is going to be at Megacore Pavilion, where we recently had our sold-out Third Eye Blind show.
2: Oh, great spot. You've got a gorgeous view of downtown Cincinnati.
0: Yes, you do. That's one of the things I love about it. And it's going to be gorgeous weather from the looks of it. The temperature is going to cool off a little bit on Friday night.
2: Thank God.
0: Tickets are still available for that show if you want to join us at Jack White. Now, this is going to be a first for me, Sara Lee. This show is a phones-free experience. Have you done that?
2: Can you handle it, Shroom? I know you love doing your little Facebook Live videos.
0: Sure.
2: Can you handle being without your phone for a couple of hours?
0: What? I think it's going to be refreshing. I'm actually excited about it. Like, the thing I'm most excited about is to be at the show and not see everybody holding up their cell phones.
2: That's the best part about it, yes.
0: So you've experienced it.
2: I have been a part of a few phones-free shows. Kevin Hart stand-up at Heritage Bank. Ghost, when they performed at Heritage Bank. And yeah, it is kind of like a really cool experience to see no phones. But it also, I wanted to take pictures. I'm like, wow, it looks so cool. Let me take a...
0: Yeah.
2: Never mind.
0: Were you reaching for your phone at times? Yeah, I'm sure I'll do that. Everybody probably does.
2: Yeah, and they put it in those fancy little pouches that you can't get into.
0: That's what I was wondering, how they
2: did
0: it.
2: And you can feel your phone vibrating.
0: Nice.
2: Whether it's like someone calling, texting, or whatever is going on social media, Joe Burrow pulling his back out or something. I'm like, God damn it, I can't read what's going on. So it kind of drove me a little crazy, I'm not going to lie. Especially when you're really used to just reaching for it, taking a photo, texting someone back right away. So I'm interested to see how you handle that phones-free experience this weekend.
0: I'll tell you all about it on Monday. I'm really excited. And like I said, tickets still available for Jack White Friday night, Megacore Pavilion. 22-7 WEBN. How's traffic, Chuck?
3: 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Southbound 75 filling in through Westchester and through Lachlan. Northbound 75 is now over an hour delay thanks to that work crew that has the left two lanes blocked off in the Lachlan split. Crews are working with a couple of accidents, Colerain and Struble, as well as Port Union near Seward, and cleaning up on 4 near Seward. Chuck Ingram with traffic.
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0: Hey, it's Sarah Lee, and the Bengals were back to practice on Wednesday afternoon, getting ready for that Houston Texans matchup this weekend. Not seen taking part in that practice, though, our guy Joe Burrow. And shortly after that, a press conference was announced. During that presser, Joe said he's now dealing with some back tightness, and he noticed it after Sunday's game. So we're probably not going to see a whole lot from Joe this week on that practice field, but he did say that it was ridiculous for him to miss this weekend in Houston. He also said he's going to be getting in plenty of mental reps to get ready, even if he doesn't fully participate in practice. In other news, Evan McPherson was announced as Special Teams Player of the Week. He went 4-for-4 over the weekend with a 58-yarder. Coach Taylor said Evan is a guy that they definitely do not take for granted. So can the Bengals stay undefeated with a healthy Joe Burrow? We find out on Sunday afternoon. Kickoff is at 1 o'clock. We'll have all the action for you right here on your FM home of the Bengals, 102.7 WEBN. I'm Sarah Elise.
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1: Shroom, with all this talk about Metallica coming to Lucas Oil Stadium.
0: Yes, can't wait.
1: I know. This is like peak concert season. What, you have a concert on Friday night. What is
0: it? That's right. I'm going to Jack White.
1: Okay, and yeah. I've got Louder Than Life seeing Limp Bizkit on Saturday.
0: Hell yeah.
1: I know. This is my first time. It's like a bucket list. I'm like, I've never seen them live. Finally getting to see them on Saturday night. They perform at like 10 o'clock too. I'm like, oh my God, I'm going to need a nap.
0: That's all right. You can just drink three Alanis. You'll be just fine.
1: We'll be drinking something to get through it. But I was reading this article from Pollstar.
0: Okay.
1: And they said, they have the question here, how much is too much to spend on a concert ticket?
0: Ooh, that's a great question.
1: I'm embarrassed for what I have spent.
0: Okay, well, let me guess.
1: I don't want to talk about it.
0: You don't want to say, I mean, come on.
1: But
0: let me
1: how
0: guess.
1: Much is too much?
0: Well, I would say, I mean, it just depends. That's a tough question because it's going to be different for everybody. I mean, it depends.
1: Like if you're, you know, going to Metallica, these right? tickets are likely yeah. going to be pricey.
0: I mean, I would spend, if it's like an artist that you absolutely love, I mean, I'd say it's worth even $500 if it's, I mean, if it's somebody that you just are so passionate about, it's your favorite artist.
1: I get it.
0: What's 500 bucks then? If you're seeing them live, if it's a good seat, I mean, 500 bucks should at least get you relatively close.
1: You would think.
0: I mean, but not always. Sometimes you could spend that and it's nosebleed.
1: I know. I mean, look at the Taylor Swift Eras Tour. For what it's girls true. Were spending when they came here to Paycor right. Stadium a couple of years ago. I mean, just to sit up in the nosebleeds.
0: Yeah. And that's what it was,
1: girls
0: wasn't
1: were
0: it?
1: Spending like $1,000 a ticket.
0: See, that's where, I mean, I don't know.
1: It was wild for that tour.
0: I think that would probably be my limit. Like, if it's getting into over $500 and it's getting close to $1,000 and it's a nosebleed seat still, probably no thanks.
1: Dude, this Metallica tour, like, I feel... I should have started saving yesterday for it. Just start putting your pennies away for that one. But apparently the average cost for a stadium concert is $222 a ticket.
0: Okay. Wow. That's nuts how much it's gone up. I would have loved
1: Insane.
0: To have the price back in the 80s.
1: We have no idea how good we had it back in the 90s.
0: Oh, my gosh.
1: The first concert I ever saw was a Britney Spears concert at Kings Island.
0: And how much was that?
1: Remember that? I have no idea. My parents took us, me and my sister.
0: The Timberwolf Theater is what, yep. And they don't do shows anymore there. They should. I see it. It's still there, but.
1: She was there with Destiny's Child.
0: Whoa.
1: Think about that.
0: That's nuts. I mean, you saw two superstars before they like became international stars. I mean,
1: before they became something.
0: Yeah, that's true.
1: The average cost for like an arena or a mid-size indoor theater, about $65 for some general seating.
0: Oh, back in the 90s?
1: No, right now.
0: Oh, right now. Oh,
1: apparently.
0: Got you. Yeah,
1: dude, any
0: concert
1: ticket I come across is never that low. So I don't know if I trust this Pollstar.
0: I don't know, man. I haven't looked up at Pollstar in years. Actually, when you said that, I'm like, wow, Pollstar. I haven't thought of them for a while.
1: But I just saw that. So how much is too much to spend for a concert ticket? Hey, if you're listening and want to weigh in on this, feel free to call us up at 513-749-1027. How much you're going to spend to see your dream band or performer?
0: Great question.
1: So whatever your vibe is, there is a mini to match it at I-71 at Stewart or at CincinnatiMini.com here on 1027 WEBN.

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0: 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Good morning, Lunatic.
1: Good morning.
2: How are we doing today? Doing
1: We're good. Great. Who are we talking to?
2: My name is Craig. I wanted to weigh in on the concert tickets.
1: Yes. Hi, Craig. What you got for us?
2: I spent $950 a piece on Rolling Stones.
0: Woo! And was it worth it?
1: Yeah, was that, do you think that's fair?
2: 100% worth it. We had pit VIP tickets in Cleveland Stadium.
3: Okay.
2: We were up against the stage.
1: Wow.
2: I could have reached out and touched Mick.
0: You know what? At that point, I would 100% say that was worth it. If you're that close and you're paying $900 a ticket, totally worth it.
1: Did you have to sell your house or were you like financially okay after that?
2: I was eating a lot of ramen noodles after that. But, you know, it was worth it. And I'd do it again. Certain artists you got to see before they're gone.
0: That's right.
2: And the Rolling Stones are what? In their 80s?
1: Yes. I get it, man.
2: They still put on one of the best shows I've ever seen.
0: I saw the Rolling Stones at Indianapolis Motor Speedway. I was like the 4th of July show. Fantastic.
2: But
0: I was way at the back, though. Not in the pit like you, pal.
2: I was at that one, too. The tickets were only $250 for that one, and I was so close.
1: Wow. Awesome.
0: Thanks for the feedback. We appreciate it, Lunatic.
1: Yeah, sometimes you just have to ball out and make sacrifices, like eating ramen for a couple of months, but sounds like it was worth it.
2: That's right. Well, have a great day, guys.
1: You too, Craig. See ya.
0: WEBN.

0: Godsmack's Realign. They're coming to a PNC Pavilion in October. That's 102.7 WEBN. We're Cincinnati's rock station, Shroom. And Sarah Elise, I don't know if I've ever seen you so worked up, girl. Woo!
1: The honeymoon phase with us is over, Shroom. Oh, you saw me get real mad for the first time ever.
0: Luckily, it's not at me.
1: Count your blessings.
0: But I could understand. I mean, I have kids. This is kind of over. Your kid?
1: This is my kid. Yeah. Like I told you, I said, you understand this when it's somebody that you really care about and you feel like you're under attack. I'll go to war for my dog.
0: That's right. Minnie. She's so damn cute.
1: She's a 16-year-old wiener. She's a miniature dachshund. Had this girl since she was 6 weeks old. She's my first dog. She's like the first person I've ever like loved. Aww. Like truly loved.
0: I love that.
1: And I'm like, I know you would trade me for a hot dog, but that's okay.
0: Oh, man.
1: But I ran into an old pal. We'll just say that. I ran into an old pal not too long ago. And conversation's going great. Asking how I'm doing. Asking how the show is going. Okay. And then this person goes, oh, well, how's Minnie? And I said, oh, well, she's great. You know, just turned 16. And this person looks at me and says, you know, Sarah, you might want to start preparing. I said, excuse me, preparing for what? And he goes, look, you know, I love dogs more than, you know, anybody. I'm a dog lover, blah, blah, blah. But you got to start preparing when they hit a certain age.
0: What a jerk.
1: Look, buddy, I don't need to prepare for anything, okay?
0: That's messed up. Why would he say that?
1: I was so taken back, and I knew I had to remain professional at this event.
0: Oh,
1: and
0: my God.
1: Like the more that I think about it, the more I'm like, you know what? F you.
0: Right. What an absolute
1: That's
0: jerk,
1: not
0: man.
1: Okay to say to anybody.
0: Right? What did you say? You should have said back to him, right? Well, you're old, pal.
1: I was like, well, F you, you're old.
0: Yeah.
1: Maybe we should start preparing for you.
0: Oh, man.
1: It's like, look, I know that you're mad that you're getting old. You don't need to take it out on me for my dog, who is considered to be a senior citizen. So I just kind of looked at him and I said, look, she's got another 16 years to go. So I don't know what the hell you're talking about, bud.
0: That's messed up. People have no filters anymore.
1: No filter these days.
0: I mean, it's just like, I'll just spew whatever's on my mind.
1: They just say the dumbest stuff.
0: What's wrong with people? Think before you speak, jerk off.
1: Dude, we learned this at a very young age. Like, careful with your words.
0: Yeah.
1: Think before you speak. Show some respect.
0: I mean, that might be
1: offensive. Show respect for your elders, even if it is a dog.
0: Yeah, amen. Do you feel better now, Sarah Lee?
1: I feel a little better. I really do. This is something that was bothering me. Like, and I wasn't really thinking about it. And then I'm going through pics of Minnie. She and I took some photos yesterday. Whatever.
0: From Bark in the Park.
1: And I'm like looking at her little white head. And then I started thinking about that dork and his comments.
0: Man.
1: So I decided to share a Shroom, and he goes,
0: I'm glad.
1: Let's get it out on the airwaves.
0: Yeah, there's a lot of dog, the pet lovers that can relate to this.
1: Dude, this is my kid. I do not have people kids. I've got a little four-legged kid. And so she's my whole world, and you know. Anyways.
0: I'm glad you got it off your chest, Sarah Lee.
1: I feel a little bit better. Thank you.
0: Oh, good. Now, if you're sitting in traffic right now, you might be angry at that. We got Chuck Ingram to help you out there. What you got? WEBN.
2: 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Southbound 75 continues to slow through Westchester and Lachlan. Southbound 71's over a 15-minute delay from Fields Erdl into your past Red Bank. Northbound's running heavy, too. Smith Edwards into Kenwood. Chuck Ingram with traffic.
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0: New rock from Sublime. It's Ensenada 1027 WEBN. Hey, Sarah Lee, do you like venison?
1: Oh.
0: Deer meat? For those
1: that don't know.
0: Well, I'm going to tell you about something that sounds pretty tasty. You might want to try. It has venison in it. Coming up next.

0: 1027 WEBN. It's Shroom. It's Sarah Lee. It sounds like you're getting aroused over there.
1: Excuse
0: watching
1: me.
0: Somebody inject something with cream filling.
1: Dude,
0: what are you talking about, Sarah? My God.
1: I love food porn. I have to admit, I love just food in general.
0: Yeah.
1: But dude, I'm like drooling all over the microphone.
0: What are you watching? What is it you're watching? What the hell? What is it?
1: Shroom caught me in the act. I was like, uh-oh. There's this place in Norwood called Starlight Donut Lab. I follow them on social. They've got such a good social presence. They've got these wild donuts that they sell here. I mean, listen to this one, this sun-dried tomato cheese donut, wild berry jam, roasted banana cream, the Skyline chili dip donut.
0: Oh, I'd love to try that.
1: Dunkaroo donut. Anyways.
0: Yes.
1: Oh my God. I'm like salivating.
0: Fantastic.
1: Dude. No, they've got all these like crazy donuts and I'm watching them. They said, if you're ready for fall, we have revamped our pumpkin spice latte donut with a 2.0 version.
0: Okay.
1: I'm watching the injection happen.
0: Oh, as they're injecting the cream. I see, into the donut.
1: Injecting the cream.
0: I wonder what you were talking about. My God, Sarah.
1: So they said this year we are using our new injection method and filling a ring donut with vegan pumpkin pastry cream, then dunking it into a delicious pumpkin and pumpkin spice glaze and finishing it all off with an espresso glaze drizzle. Oh, my God.
0: I would definitely take that. Oh, I see them pumping it. Oh, they're pumping that cream in good. Whoa. Oh, yeah.

0: time is money.
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12: Hey, it's Sarah Lee, and the Bengals were back to practice on Wednesday afternoon, getting ready for that Houston Texans matchup this weekend. Not seen taking part in that practice, though, our guy Joe Burrow. And shortly after that, a press conference was announced. During that presser, Joe said he's now dealing with some back tightness, and he noticed it after Sunday's game. So we're probably not going to see a whole lot from Joe this week on that practice field, but he did say that it was ridiculous for him to miss this weekend in Houston. He also said he's going to be getting in plenty of mental reps to get ready, even if he doesn't fully participate in practice. In other news, Evan McPherson was announced as Special Teams Player of the Week. He went 4-for-4 over the weekend with a 58-yarder. Coach Taylor said Evan is a guy that they definitely do not take for granted. So can the Bengals stay undefeated with a healthy Joe Burrow? We find out on Sunday afternoon. Kickoff is at 1 o'clock. 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

0: 1027 WEBN. Good morning, Giggly Box.
1: I am kind of giggly today. It's Friday Eve. Like, we got a lot of fun stuff going on this weekend. I'm like, let's get to it.
0: That's right. I'm still giggly with delight that Metallica is going to be coming. But
1: also that kind of riding the high with the concert announcement.
0: Good stuff.
1: But we've got another day of another dude doing something dumb and disgusting.
0: Oh, great. There's always somebody doing something disgusting.
1: See, these dumb, weird, disgusting people are like giving me content every single day, though. So for that, I am grateful.
0: Great. What are you going to gross us out with now, Sarah Lise?
1: So now police are looking for a guy that broke into a stranger's backyard in the middle of the night. Apparently used their hot tub. And they're saying that this guy became infatuated with a rubber ducky.
0: Oh, no.
1: Spending more than 10 minutes intensely interacting with this duck. Ew.
0: Oh my God, no. Oh man.
1: Police are saying that surveillance video shows the dude intensely interacting with this rubber duck. According to this grainy black and white footage, it looks like he's kind of kissing or like gnawing on the rear end of this toy.
0: Must be a good-looking rubber ducky.
1: Stop.
0: Yeah, I got a hot
1: tub. You're part of the problem.
0: I have a hot tub in my backyard, and now I'm worried.
1: And have you ever thought about interacting with a rubber duck?
0: Why would I have a rubber duck in my hot tub, Sarah Lise?
1: Also, why was there a rubber duck in the hot tub?
0: I don't know. Maybe they have kids, man. I don't know.
1: Oh, we'll see. Like a true dad. He also took off on his little bike with about $1,500 worth of luxury towels.
0: What the hell? Okay, this must be some rich neighborhood or something.
1: A weirdo. Oh,
0: that is strange.
1: But gnawing on the rear end of the toy. Ew! A grown man.
0: I hope they sterilized that thing really good. They shocked it with a bunch of chlorine afterwards.
1: I'd be like, you know what? You can have the hot tub. Actually, I'm burning down the house and I'm leaving. Police are saying it's obviously not the biggest crime we've dealt with, but it's got a lot of ick factor. So we'd like to find this guy so he doesn't do this to someone else.
0: He's like me, my hot tub. I use it year-round and I love it, Sarah Lise.
1: I love how police are using the word ick, but whatever your vibe is, there is a mini to match it at I-71 at Stewart or at CincinnatiMini.com. Ew, this dude.
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1: I get the gist of what's going on here. I know what you're doing. You're looking down on us.
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0: 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We got a new sports with us segment. Apparently something happened yesterday with the Bengals. I don't know.
1: I would love to live in your world where you don't like live and die by this team, and like they don't determine your mood.
0: I root for the Bengals. I do.
1: I know you do, but like the fact that you don't know about what happened yesterday, that says a lot about you in a good way.
2: You got to keep updated minute by minute with this group.
0: I'm sure Seg is going to deliver us good news.
1: He's got you.
2: That's right. The sports this morning brought to you by Hot Head Burritos, 20 locations in the area. 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Build it. Eat it. Love it. Bengals update. Bengals quarterback Joe Burrow limited in practice yesterday with back tightness.
0: No!
2: Yes.
0: Not you, Joe!
2: Got a couple of hard hits against Tampa Bay and wasn't feeling too good to not throw the ball at all.
3: Oh, God.
2: Just a couple of throws here and there. Limited in practice, as I said. And they will check him out today. He should be ready to go for Sunday.
1: Dude, here's the thing with the back.
2: Give him a couple Advils, he'll be fine.
1: Yeah. Right.
2: What the heck?
1: Just take it easy for the next few days. Like, everything starts in the back. Whenever that doesn't feel good, everything else feels like crap. So just hang out on the sideline and take it easy.
0: He's going to be okay. You're right. I'm with you, Sarah. It's fine.
2: That's another part of the body he hadn't hurt.
0: Man.
2: It was the wrist, the toe, the ankle, the knee. Now the back.
1: Head, shoulders, knees and toes.
2: That's right. He's going alphabetical.
1: Eyes and ears.
2: Let's see. Thursday night NFL should be a good one. Detroit and Buffalo at 7:30 on Fox Sports 1360.
1: Very good.
2: Reds update. The Reds finally find a way to beat the Dodgers. Snap a 10-game losing streak. Ellie De La Cruz, another two-run homer. TJ Friedel.
1: What?
2: Haven't heard from him in a while. Yeah. A two-run single. Reds over the Dodgers last night, 6-2. So De La Cruz now on a 23-game on-base streak.
1: Dude, he's awesome.
2: 21 singles, 10 doubles, 8 home runs, 23 runs scored, 10 walks, and 8 stolen bases. The only other player in the modern era to reach all of these marks over a 23-game stretch, the Iron Horse. Lou Gehrig of the Yankees in 1930.
1: God. Wow.
0: Whoa, impressive.
2: How about that?
1: We just lost him a couple of months ago.
2: And let's see. The Reds and Dodgers wind up the series today at 12:40.
0: Hey, Seg, did anybody ever find that ball that De La Cruz hit out of the ballpark?
2: I don't know.
0: It's, man, I'd be searching around the bushes and everything around there.
2: Wait a minute. I just found out something.
0: What?
2: I want to know what's going on with you. Mister.
1: What?
2: I hear from the grapevine, are you singing someplace Sunday?
0: Oh, my God. Well, I'm going to be singing in church. Yes, I'm singing. My mom's birthday is today, by
1: happy
0: the way.
1: Happy birthday, Mary.
0: Mom. Yes, happy birthday.
2: Mrs. Shroom?
0: Mrs. Mary Jane Shroom.
1: Okay. Her name is perfect.
0: Really, right. Mary Jane. Happy birthday, Mom.
2: But wait a minute.
0: But that's what I'm
1: going to get back to this.
2: You're singing in a church. What, in your hometown?
0: Yeah, my hometown is St. Mary's, Ohio. I'm doing it for my mom. She's like, will you sing in church for me? I said, you know what, Mom? I'm still going to get you a birthday gift. I'm going to do this one for the Lord. Oh, yeah.
2: Yeah.
1: Dude, the things that we do for Jesus
2: now, wait a minute,
1: and our moms.
2: Is it going to be an Elvis-type song?
0: Are you going to be in the suit? No. I'm just going to, you know what?
2: Shirt and tie?
0: Yeah, I'll probably do that. You know, I'm not going to wear my...
2: Anybody in St. Mary's listening to us? We need video.
1: Yes,
2: we need pictures. We need everything.
0: Okay, look.
2: I hear you're getting a police escort into town. Is that true?
0: Yeah.
1: Okay. And Seg, get this. So Shroom isn't going to be wearing a hat, and he's not going to be wearing his sunglasses, and he's not wearing black. The sacrifices he is making for the Lord.
2: He'll be on the 10 most wanted list in Ohio then.
0: Hey,
2: who are you?
0: Jesus.
2: You're not Shroom. You're not him.
1: Shroom, you did sing a little bit for our buddy Tom Brenneman, who we bring in here every morning.
4: If I can dream of a better land where all my brothers walk hand in hand, tell me why. Oh, why won't that dream come true? Yes, they're gonna sing.
2: Yeah.
4: All
2: right. Is that the song?
0: If I Can Dream, I've decided I'm gonna do that. That's not really a gospel song, but that's my favorite Elvis Presley song of all time. It's powerful, man.
1: Wait, so you're singing a non-church song in church? Is that legal?
0: I was going to sing AC/DC's Back in Black or Highway to Hell, and then the pastor said, I don't know about that one.
2: Yeah, I was going to say, I'm not sure that would work.
4: Anyhow.
2: Well, good luck to
0: you. Thank you, segment.
2: All right, 102.7 WEBN.
4: Thank you. Thank you very much.
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It's Shroom and Sarah. We've got John Matarese coming in two songs. Apparently some things are disappearing from the store shelves at Kroger. What is it? John's going to tell us. Coming up soon, 1027 WEBN.

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1: John Matarese.
0: Good morning, John Matarese. It's Shroom and Sarah from WEBN.
2: Hi, John.
3: Oh, guys. Hi there. I love talking. Are you finally recovered from the fireworks? I mean,
4: yep.
3: I'm still talking about it.
2: Oh, well, I like that you're still talking about it. I think we're still kind of on that high. I mean, it was a lot going on.
4: I'm never coming down from that high, John.
3: it was a lot of fun. It was a great time.
0: So what's going on with John Matarese today? What you got for us, buddy?
3: Yeah, if you go to Kroger, all of a sudden people are saying, whoa, what's missing from the shelves? Where's my favorite item? Kroger is cutting back on some products that either are not great sellers or, from what we hear, the manufacturer's asking for too much money. And I'll give you two of them
2: that people
3: are not finding right now. There's a lot of buzz. Red Bull energy drinks and Boar's Head deli meat.
2: No, Sarah, I love the Blazing Buffalo.
3: Oh, I knew the Boar's Head would get you because people like that. They love that. They love the honey gold. What is it? The honey roast turkey, with the honey flavor.
2: Dude, it's so good. Yes.
3: Oh, I mean, people love Boar's Head, and it's disappearing from many Kroger stores.
0: Well,
3: and
0: why?
3: I couldn't believe how people are really upset about it. I mean, I've done some posts on Facebook and Insta, and everybody is just talking about it and saying this really stinks because, you know, Kroger is selling Private Selection and some other brands. And I'll tell you, Private Selection is good. I've had it. And in fact, we should probably do a taste test. I bet a lot of people might not even know the difference. If you said, here's some Private Selection turkey, here's some
2: I know the difference. I can taste the boar's head, John. Huh? I do.
0: Well, really, what is the difference? I don't really know what the difference is.
2: It's just really good, and they've got a lot of good flavored meats. And I don't know. There's just something about the boar's head meat. Like, if you know. Like, if you've had it, yes.
0: Okay.
2: Yes, it's so good.
3: But here's what's happened, Sarah. The price recently went up to $14.99 a pound.
2: I did see it go up.
3: Said enough.
2: Yep.
3: It used to be $9 a pound. Then it was like 11 and 12. And now it's over 14 for Boar's Head. And they've said enough because you can get Private Selection, you know, depending on the day. There's a sale for like $9 a pound. And the Boar's Head at 14, Kroger's saying enough. So they're pulling it from a bunch of stores, including the big one, the Newport Pavilion Shopping Center. It's one of their biggest.
2: That's where I go.
3: Ireland.
2: Yes.
3: Yeah. So,
2: rocking my world,
3: so
2: John.
3: a lot of the stores are losing the Boar's Head meats and cheeses that people like. So interesting times. The other one they pulled off the shelf is Red Bull. Are you a Red Bull girl?
2: We do like a lot of energy drinks around here, but I think with them selling so many different brands of energy drinks, is Red Bull just feeling the pressure of keeping up or what's going on?
3: Yeah, Red Bull, it's another pricing issue from what we hear, that it just keeps getting more and more expanded. There's so many of these energy drinks anymore. Shroom looks like an energy drink kind of guy.
0: Yeah, I drank a Red Bull this morning, John Matarese. Can you tell?
2: He's like, yes, the whole city can tell.
3: Because now I went on Channel 9 and said, hey, Red Bull is disappearing from stores. And a lot of guys are like, well, that sucks because I want my Red Bull.
2: Yes.
3: And now some other people are saying, wait a minute, check out Prime because they're having trouble finding Prime as well as Red Bull.
0: My nephew is telling me all about Prime. He loves that.
3: Really? So, you know,
2: it's an energy drink?
3: It's a thing.
2: Oh.
0: Yeah.
3: It's an energy. The younger guys like the Prime.
2: Younger.
3: So
2: okay. This is a
3: really interesting.
2: With the younger crew.
3: But you know where you can still get it all? Is it Speedway?
0: Okay.
3: Yeah. You know?
2: Interesting.
3: Speedway,
2: can I get Boar's Head meat there or what?
3: No, Speedway does not sell, unfortunately, Boar's Head.
0: They should.
3: And I'm not sure, Sarah, that you want to buy. I don't know that you want to buy Boar's Head meat at a gas station.
2: John, I will buy Boar's Head meat wherever it's available. Like, I am Boar's Head's number one fan.
3: I know, but Sarah, it's like sushi. Would you buy fresh sushi at a gas station?
2: John, you would be amazed at the food that I have had and where I've had it.
0: Wow. Tell us more.
2: That's for a whole nother day because we don't have the time for that. But yes, I would eat gas station sushi.
4: scary.
3: No, shrooms like me, the only food you get at a gas station is that slice of pizza that's been going around on the wheel for about 6 hours.
2: And you've been out all night and you're like, ooh.
4: Yes, you nailed it. That's right. That's delicious. Okay. Pizza's safe.
3: Yep, yeah.
4: Wow.
3: Or that two-day-old breakfast sandwich in the warmer. You know, that's wrapped up in the paper wrapper.
2: It's
4: got to be wrapped up for me. I don't want, like, the you know, if it's sitting out exposed in the open, that's where I draw the line. Yeah. Someone could have walked by John Matarese and they could have sneezed near it. And I don't like that thought.
3: Yeah, it's like the hot dog on the roller. I'm not eating a hot dog that's been rolling on that roller all day. It's got to be wrapped up.
4: Hell no!
2: You guys are way too picky. I'll eat it then. You just give me your stuff. I'll take care of it.
4: Oh, goodness gracious.
2: Oh, this is fantastic. So the Boar's Head going away. Red Bull not going to see much of that anymore. This is
3: You're
2: going
3: to have
2: times.
3: To go to different stores to find it.
2: Mm. But the Boar's Head, we can't get that anywhere is what you're saying. Or what are we supposed to do about that?
3: Boar's Head, you can get Boar's Head in other stores.
2: Okay.
3: Up north, you got Dorothy Lane Market up in Mason. Down south, you have two public stores in northern Kentucky.
4: Okay.
3: And spotted around the tri-state are Fresh Thyme, T-H-Y-M-E.
2: Yes.
3: They sell Boar's Head. And some IGAs sell Boar's Head.
4: Okay.
3: And if I find a gas station selling Boar's Head.
2: Yes.
3: You know, if I find a BP station or a Speedway selling Boar's Head,

is falling away from me. It's falling away from me. Life's falling away from me.

0: 1027 WEBN at Schroman. Sarah, it was yesterday, right around this time, we got the word that Metallica's M72 tour is going to be coming to Indianapolis at Lucas Oil Stadium. That's Saturday, June 5th. The tickets go on sale next Friday.
1: Yeah, next Friday, the 25th. And I saw a lot of people in the comments under the WEBN social post asking, hey, are they not coming to Cincinnati? No, that's why we are talking about Lucas Oil Stadium, because that's the closest that the tour is going to be stopping.
0: All right, Tom Brenneman's going to go see Metallica, I'm pretty sure, at Lucas Oil Stadium.
1: Yeah, Tom
0: I just walked
1: in a studio. Tom, are you a big Metallica guy?
2: Yeah, I like some of their stuff. I mean, I'm not a huge fan, but I mean, some of the stuff I like a lot.
0: What do you mean you're not a huge fan?
1: Tom, you gotta be huge to come in.
0: I'm just kidding. I'm kidding. I know you know. Like Metallica, I mean, they've been around for a long time, and they're still doing it.
2: No doubt about it.
0: And they will sell out Lucas Oil Stadium.
2: Oh yeah, they got fans all over the world, man. They're one of the giants, right?
0: Dude, oh yeah.
1: Oh my God,
0: 100%.
1: Thomas.
2: Yeah. I mean, you know, my rock and roll, it spans a lot.
0: I understand.
2: But
1: the
2: rock and roll I'm a little more in tune with is it precedes them a little bit.
1: Okay. Tom, what do you think about Limp Bizkit?
2: I have no idea who that is.
0: Yeah, that's all right. They're on the bill with Metallica.
2: I have no idea.
0: So you don't care about them.
2: No
0: understandable.
1: I've seen them this weekend at Louder Than Life down in Louisville.
2: Oh, really? So you're a big fan?
1: Yes.
2: Rock and roll band?
1: My husband and I, at our wedding reception, were introduced to Rollin' by Limp Bizkit.
2: Wow.
1: We came rolling out with our wedding party.
2: Driving home today.
1: It was some highfalutin stuff.
2: Hey, I wanted to come in and wish you good luck for singing this week.
0: Oh, thanks.
2: Absolutely. I'm excited
0: really
2: for you.
0: I appreciate that. Yeah,
2: a little gospel singing.
0: That's right. Singing at a church for my mom. Today's my mom's birthday, by the
2: way, Tom.
0: Happy
2: birthday.
0: Thank you. Happy birthday.
2: Her
0: name is Mary Jane. Isn't
2: Mary
0: that funny?
2: Mary Jane. Happy birthday.
0: I love
2: it.
0: Thanks, Tom Brenneman. She's a
1: really sweet lady. I love Mary.
2: Up in St. Mary's, Ohio.
0: That's right. Born and raised there, man. I love it.
1: I might skip Limp Bizkit just so I can see this concert.
0: Yeah, right? So come watch.
2: That would be the one, man.
0: Oh, that's nice.
2: You got to come see our church sometime.
0: I would do that.
2: All right.
0: You let me know. We can arrange
2: that. We'll make it happen.
0: That'd be wonderful.
1: True, what would you do if Tom and I came rolling in?
0: I would love it.
1: Bible in hand. Like,
2: that's right.
0: That would be fun. Hey.
1: Just ready to worship and watch you perform.
0: Look, while we have Tom Brenneman in here, real quick, let's ask him about Joe Burrow. You've heard the news, Joe.
2: Yeah.
0: What? Right? He's a little late.
2: Yeah.
1: I love Shroom. He had no idea this happened yesterday.
0: I want to live in Shroom's head.
2: I mean, I wouldn't have known if it wasn't for opening the paper, you know, this morning. I mean,
1: do you still open a paper, by the way?
2: Not a paper, but I mean, open it on Cincinnati.com. I didn't know that. I wouldn't have carried on. It happened yesterday, right?
1: I wish I didn't know about this. Yeah,
0: Hopefully he'll be okay.
2: Yeah, he'll be fine.
1: He's got some back tightness. He says, I feel all right. Normal game day soreness. And he's very determined to be playing in Sunday's game. Not going to see a lot of practicing from him this week, though. That's fine.
0: Sarah,
1: got an entire season.
0: Why don't you give Tom the heads up about the gas today, his good savings he can get?
1: Oh, no, Tom, you're not going to like hearing this. Like, you're a dad. Dads don't like to hear this when their kids say, I only got 2 bars left on the gas.
2: Oh, I'm well aware.
0: Right?
2: Yeah, well aware.
1: Growing up, my dad was like, never let it get below half a tank.
2: Well aware. My grandfather used to tell me all the time, and I'll never forget it. He used to tell me all the time, and I've never forgotten it until, of course, last weekend when I'm driving to Virginia Tech and all of a sudden I'm getting ready to hit the Pennsylvania Turnpike and you're going, oh, my God, there's no gas station on that whole thing. So anyway, but he always said, hey, man, it gets to a quarter tank. You never know what's going to happen. Fill it up.
0: Right.
2: Quarter tank, fill it up. Quarter
1: I tank, just fill risk it. Up. It. You've seen that Seinfeld episode too. Where they're just like, let's see how low we can go. Well, that's where I'm at right now because I want to save up for 3 p.m. today when UDF has 40 cents off a gallon.
2: Yep.
1: I'm like, can I actually make it home and then just wait until 3?
2: And, you know, I read where I go into UDF all the time. It's the only little business our little town has is UDF.
1: Best milkshake in the entire world.
2: Oh, they're awesome.
0: Yeah.
2: But if you're one of their reward members, you get another, I think it's like 6 or 7 off of the amount you just mentioned already.
1: Yeah, so it'll be 46 cents off a gallon. How cool
2: is
1: that?
2: That's pretty good.
1: And you don't have to do anything. The price is going to be locked in when you roll up, so you don't have to present anything to them. You don't have to have an app. It's just going to be set in that price from 3 to 7 o'clock.
2: Nice.
1: Yeah.
0: Thanks for the heads up on that.
2: Yeah.
0: I got half a tank, and now I know it's time to fill up. I'm not running it to the red, Sarah Lee.
1: I'm so nervous. Two little bars left. Can I make it?
0: Somebody will pick her up.
2: Somebody will help you. Some good Samaritan.
0: Yeah, they'll see her, you know, thumbing for a ride.
1: Tom, can you give me a ride home and then bring me back so I can get my car to a UDL?
2: I'd be happy to, Sarah. Wherever you want to go, I got you covered. Got you covered.
1: Appreciate you, Tom.
2: See you guys. Have a good day.
0: You too. We're about to get out of here as well. And I know I'm going to go see later today. I'm going to see the 4DX movie Resident Evil. I've been looking forward to Resident Evil for a long time, Sarah Lee. So I'll let you know tomorrow what that 4DX experience is like.
1: Dude, that's going to be super cool. If I wasn't dog sitting, I would definitely join you and your daughter. Sounds a lot better than picking up poop.
0: That's right. You can bring Minnie. Come on, bring her to the theater. It's fine.
1: And then tomorrow, before we get out of here, we do have a special guest joining us in studio for most of the show. So we'll talk to you tomorrow. And whatever your vibe is, there is a Minnie to match it at I-71 at Stewart or at CincinnatiMinnie.com. We'll chat at 6 a.m. Shroom.
0: 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WEBN.

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In 2 weeks, we're finally going to get that new Linkin Park movie called Unshatter, where they tell the story about how they pushed forward as a band after Chester's passing, which obviously took them years. He's been gone 9 years now. Talked about changing the name of the band. Finally ended up hiring Emily Armstrong. That whole process documented. We'll get it in a couple weeks. WEBN, good morning, it's Allie.

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1: Hey, Allie. Hey. I wonder if you play some Skinner for me, please. Thank you.
0: Sure. Happy to do it. Thanks for hanging with us. On a Thursday, we're nonstop, WEBN.

Week two of the NFL getting cranked up tonight. Obviously, the Bills hosting the Lions, a couple of 1-0 teams tonight at the Bills. And the Bengals will be back in action on Sunday. This time, they'll be at the Texans. EBN. Do you

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Is today the last day of the year where we deal with the 90s? Could be. Probably so. Partly cloudy today. High of 94, but then tomorrow's high, mid-80s instead. WEBN. If you

yesterday, Metallica announced a bunch of tour dates for 2027, and those are going to be in May and June, including one at Lucas Oil Stadium, which is happening June the 5th. That's a Saturday show. Tickets for all those shows go on sale a week from tomorrow. It's going to be epic. 1027 WEBN.

A week from Sunday, Nirvana is going to pick up the Vanguard Award at the MTV Video Music Awards. Yes, that is still a thing. It will air on CBS, though, next Sunday the 27th. Unclear if the surviving members of the band will be on hand to perform, perhaps, or just pick up their award. Not sure.

Reds beat the Dodgers last night at Great American Ballpark, 6-2. That included a two-run blast from Ilie De La Cruz, his 28th home of the year. That series finishes up this afternoon. EBN.

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0: 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What's going on?
1: Good afternoon.
0: Good afternoon. Hey, Richard, what's up?
1: I was wondering if you would play some Korn. I went to one of the concerts last year, and it was one of the greatest experiences I've ever had.
0: Okay.
1: I appreciate it. Thank you.
0: Yeah, everyone should definitely go to a Korn show at least once. 1027 WEVN. Appreciate the request.
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1027 WEVN, and what we have is the final weekend of summer officially coming up. Summer hanging in there, right? Today's high 94, but then we'll drop into the mid-80s into the weekend. 70s next week, EVN.

1027 WEBN. Folks at Kings Island celebrating some high honors by Amusement Today, which is a monthly publication dedicated to all aspects of the amusement park industry. Handed out some superlatives. We'll talk about that next. WEBN.

very sad occasion at the Cincinnati Zoo. They told us about the passing of Joseph the cougar. He was one of two cougars at the zoo, and he was sharing his habitat with his brother Tecumseh. Joseph died Tuesday at the age of 15. Rest in peace, man. EBN.

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Nirvana is receiving the Vanguard Award at the upcoming MTV Video Music Awards a week from this Sunday. So the 27th, it'll air on CBS. That song, In Bloom. According to Dave Grohl, he thought that that was going to be the smash off of that album. And it was a big hit. But not as big as Smells Like Teen Spirit. WEVN.

0: Well, the Reds got swept by the Dodgers when they played them a couple weeks ago out on the West Coast, but will not be swept this time because, well, they won last night 6-2. Game four of that series is already underway. Let's just go ahead and split. Going to be hosting the Chicago Cubs this weekend starting tomorrow, and that, the final home games of the season. 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

to a 1-0 start with their victory last weekend against the Bucks. This time they've got the Texans on the road. Joe Burrow has some back tightness, but he says that's not going to stop him from playing this weekend. Sunday right here on WEBN, 3 Days Grace.

Metallica dropped a bunch of new tour dates for 2027. North American tour dates. They're going to be at Lucas Oil Stadium, June the 5th. That's a Saturday. Tickets go on sale next Friday for that show and for all of the shows that they just announced. 1027 WEBN Lincoln Park.

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1027 WEBN, Louder Than Life is underway in Louisville. I cannot wait. I'll be down there this weekend. Lit is playing here at 3 o'clock. So unless you're there or you're real close, you're not gonna see him. 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

1027 WEBN. Creed are going to wrap up the year the same way they did last year with a series of shows called Creedmas. We'll have two shows in Vegas and a show in Highland, California in December. EBN.

0: Cincinnati's Rock Station, 1027 WBBM. My name is Dance. I feel like the first half of this week went real slow, like Monday and Tuesday, depressingly slow. But now we're cruising. We're almost there. It's almost the weekend. Louder Than Life weekend in Louisville. I'll be heading down for that. Bengals are on the road this weekend, their first road test of the season. We're going to have all the action for you here on your FM home for Who Day. And for more on that, listen to this.
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0: Five Finger Death Punch, Eye of the Storm on 102.7 WBBM. Oktoberfest Cincinnati weekend is here. 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And it starts here this afternoon. The hours today are 4 until 10. 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

I missed Limp Bizkit at Incarceration this year. I was bummed about that. I will not miss them this weekend at Louder Than Life. They are headlining on Saturday night. They're also going to open for Metallica next year. Evanescence, Afterlife, WEBN.

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The running of the wieners. The wiener dogs, the dachshunds at Oktoberfest Cincinnati this weekend will take place on Sunday morning, 11 a.m. River Stage. 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

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It's gone viral. 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

Oktoberfest Cincinnati is underway downtown, runs through Sunday. The world's largest chicken dance is going to happen Saturday, 3 o'clock, River Stage. 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Here's Bad Omens, Just Pretend.

If you were at the Shinedown show last week at the Brady Music Center, they honored the late Brad Arnold of Three Doors Down by performing Kryptonite. Zach actually sang it. Three Doors Down, When I'm Gone, WEBN.

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Three shows are left on AC/DC's Power Up Tour. They'll be in Winnipeg on the 20th, East Rutherford on the 25th, and Philly on the 29th. 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

3 Days Grace are going to be getting back on the road at the end of October through November. 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

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Recently, beachgoers spotted what they thought was a human kneecap on the beach. 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I'll tell you about it after this. Rattle the Cage from Nickelback. 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

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Godsmack will be here just before Halloween. They're playing the PNC Pavilion on October 21st. Hi, I'm Dent. Here's Evanescence with Afterlife. WEBN.

0: 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The Bengals got the job done last week in their season opener at home. Beat the Bucks this week, their first road test of the season. They get the Texans on Sunday. Kickoff is at 1 o'clock. 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
1: 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Keep an eye out for some construction work along westbound 275. Expect some lane closures between Lebanon Road and I-75. Also, north.

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It's Battle. Apparently, there's some restaurants implementing new rules, which I wouldn't be mad if some around town started doing it. We'll talk about it.

It's 1027 WEBN, Cincinnati's rock station, Metallica. They announced the tour yesterday. They're going to be in Cleveland. They're also going to be in Indianapolis. 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